and back. Up and back. Up and back. Up and back. Up and back. Up and back. Up and back. Young and free. Old and bent.

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0: Up and back.
1: Oh, what the hell?
0: Break the locks.
1: Come on,
0: like a fool.
1: Come a fool.
0: Like a fox.

spliff, try to snooze, but whose dream am I in? This is win or lose. Put down the drink, try not to think, let it go. Fundamental movement below, when your reality is dreaming, just

0: Well, thank you.
1: Oh, yeah. We're going to take about 5 minutes to drink some of this electric wine up here.

each and every individual. Like, I sounded different from Farley, and Farley sounded different from Chippy, and Chippy sounded different from Steve Hurley, and Steve Hurley sounded different from Larry Heard, and Larry Heard sounded different from Jamie Principal.